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2: Look, Blueberry Ridge and Lookout Ridge. It's going to be for a 79-year-old hospice patient. He's confused and having difficulty walking again. Dell's Delton Ambulance Unit at 51 Blueberry Ridge Road, Sauk Clear at 1904.

0: 3099
1: 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He's got 399. 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
0: That is yes.
1: Done.
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Grove first responders. We are needed at 200 North Street in Ironton for a subject that was complaining of shoulder and back pain. Law enforcement on scene. Repeating for Laval first responders, 200 North Street in Ironton, stop clear, 1912.

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1: 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We'll advise when it's safe to proceed. He is alert and talking at the moment.
0: 501 copies. 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
0: 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Could you just have Reedsburg EMS come here to take over the scene? 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
1: 10-4.

Reedsburg EMS. You're needed at Edwards 7237 South Oak Crest Drive for report of a female in the bathroom. They're not able to get in. They can see her through the bathroom window. Unknown life status. Repeating for Reedsburg EMS at Edwards 7237 South Oak Crest Drive, Cross Streets, Highway 136, South Clear 1941.

0: 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I'm in the area.
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Frank, I'm Senator Baraboo Fire and EMS. Baraboo Fire and EMS, you're needed at Tumbled Rock. This is going to be for a male who fell and hit his head. He is bleeding. Again, Baraboo Fire and EMS, you're needed at S5718 Highway 136. Male is unconscious. He's 57 years old. 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

0: 304 to Columbus, Fire Chief 1. The ladder I got from you is not going to be tall enough. Can I have your engine come forward and position behind the building? We'll show you where we need you to put a ladder up off the truck and get a deputy on the roof.
1: Yep, I got our engine coming out of town right now with an operator coming your way. 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
0: They can come to the entrance here by me, and we will show them where we need them to go.
1: Copy that.

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You're being requested at 215 West Mullett Street. Again, 215 West Mullett Street. Your cross is Warren Street for a 61-year-old male having stomach pain and a hard time breathing, who is also itching, home alone, front door unlocked, 10 at page 2030.

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0: 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She's got a wallet that she found at Al Berman.
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0: 10-4-5-7-8 at 2037.

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1: 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You can cancel fire and EMS. Someone dropped their phone and lost it. 10-60.
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You were needed at Ethan Edwards, 7237 South Oak Crest Drive in Reedsburg. 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Again, Reedsburg Fire, you're needed at Ethan Edwards, 7237 South Oak Crest Drive in Reedsburg. Timeout 2048.

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LifeStar EMS, you're being requested to stage, again, stage in the area. River Run Dog Park, this will be off Highway 73 into Dodge County for a police situation. Again, Columbia County dispatch to LifeStar EMS. This is a second call for a second rig to stage in the area of River Run Dog Park. Clear 2054.

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1: 12 at Stockbury Road, the gray sedan, electrical plate.

0: 65, traffic mess.
1: Go ahead.
0: It's going to be on Ferndale Road, westbound from Gable Court. The vehicle was driving 30 miles an hour and tried to go up the interstate the wrong way. The RP did stop it. The yellow Mustang, 28, of Boy Union Mary, Boy Lincoln Edward Boy, last seen heading westbound on Ferndale Road from Gable Court.
1: 10-4.
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0: Metro medic, 651, clearing a building from the fires. Get the call, please.

fire and reason for EMS here. Needed at 201 South Walnut, apartment 205. The RP says they can smell something burning in the apartment. No fire observed. All residents left the building. Again, Reedsburg EMS here needed at Reedsburg Fire and Reedsburg EMS here needed at 201 South Walnut, apartment 205. Timeout 2138.

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0: 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Quite smoky smell. Nothing noticeable. Fire alarms are not going off at this time.
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2: It's going to be at the 24-hour parking on Ash and Second. There's a lady passed out in the car with the door open. It's a black Ford SUV parked in the handicapped spot. I'll start ambulance.
1: 10-4, I'll be en route.
2: 10-4.
1: Interesting, Doc, I'll be en route as well.
2: Center to Baraboo Fire and EMS. Baraboo Fire and EMS, you need to at the 24-hour parking at Ash and Second. 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Law enforcement is en route. Again, Baraboo Fire and EMS, you need to at the 24-hour parking at Ash and Second. 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

0: 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It's a black Audi with a temp plate. Can't make out the plate, slow stop.
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0: SR 219.
1: Columbia 2018 Delta EMS, you're being requested for a possible seizure at 1113 Broadway Avenue, Ambers, in 1113 Broadway Avenue, Ambers, in cross streets of Highway 16, Highway 13, and Plum Street. Again, this will be for a 60-year-old female who is possibly having a seizure. She does have seizure history. She is conscious, alert, and breathing at this time. Page time is 2205.

0: 800 and order 2207. Be advised, this is in room 224. Female subject is now awake but very confused.
1: Kilbourne 807. We're out. We copy the update also.
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1: 323, go ahead.
0: East Adams and Heinz Terrace pulling into the Wilderness. William Frank 7840. William Frank 7840.
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1: 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I'll be stopping out with 323.
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0: 1027, 1029. Kevin Olson. I can provide his info if needed.
1: 10-4, I'm showing negative 1, negative CT. Looks like a valid Class D regular. 4 priors. Did you need open?
0: Yeah, if you could advise, please.
1: 10-4.

back to Dell's Delta Ambulance. Respond to Camp Gray at Edward 10213 Shady Lane Road. For an infant female having difficulty breathing, you'll take a left into the parking lot after going past the office. Talk to Dell's Delta Ambulance at Camp Gray, E. Edward, 10213 Shady Lane Road, cross street facing the mirror, Sinclair, 2221.

Columbia County Paging Portage EMS. Portage EMS, you're being requested for a male subject who fell at WM 10310, County Highway O Ocean, William 10310, County Highway O Ocean, cross streets of Industrial Road and Bowick Road. For a 79-year-old male subject who fell in the bathroom, cannot get up. Wife advised he's bleeding, but she's not sure where from. She's not able to get into the bathroom. He is conscious, alert, and breathing at this time.

County Pigeon Moda EMS, Moda EMS, you're being requested for a fall at NORA 550 Gannon Road, the Crystal Lake Campground, lot H15, and 550 Gannon Road, lot H15, crossings of Highway 60, for a 63-year-old male subject who fell in the shower. He now cannot put any weight on his left leg, also hit his head in the shower. Page time is 22:33.

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1: 10-4-617 en route at 2235. Be advised, the patient is in the bathroom, weighs approximately 240 pounds for lifting purposes. He is conscious, alert, and breathing at this time.
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0: 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Speak with Alexandra. She's having a verbal disturbance with the father of her children, Jonathan.
2: 10-4, is he on scene?
0: Affirmative. She says they're all safe.
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Point at EMS, Columbia County, Point at EMS. You're being requested at 205 North Cleveland Street. Again, 205 North Cleveland Street. Your cross is East Seward Street and East Tomlinson Street for a 66-year-old who fell outside and hit his head on something. He is conscious and breathing but not alert, bleeding badly from his head. Has not tried to control the bleeding. ETU intoxicants are on board. Time of page 2251.

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0: 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Emailing the documents to Judge Klickel right now, if you could advise her, please.
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1: 10-4.
0: 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We do have a family member that's willing to come by to show them where we are.
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Columbia County to Lodi Fire. 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
0: 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It's been ongoing for about an hour. 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They can hear kids and adults yelling, screaming, stomping, dropping things.
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0: 320 Minnesota, copy and route.

0: 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Silver Nissan Rogue has an Illinois plate, possible 270393, but it doesn't come back.
1: 329, sir, copy. 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
0: 10-4.

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0: repeater, go ahead.
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0: 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She thought they were fighting.
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0: 10-4.

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2: 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If you just logged it for me.
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0: 10-4.

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Proceeding for Baraboo Fire and EMS at the jail for a blood draw. Clear 122.

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Columbia County, paging Lodi EMS. Lodi EMS, you're being requested for a medical call. W. William, 11523, County Highway V. Victor. William, 11523, County Highway V. Victor, crossing the Rose Road, Somerville Park Road, and Cactus Acres Road. 89-year-old male subject who pulled his catheter out. He is bleeding and is on blood thinners. There's a home care nurse on scene. Page time is 202.

0: Columbia County. This is a repage for Lodi EMS. Repage for Lodi EMS. You're being requested at WILLIAM 11523, County Highway V Victor. WILLIAM 11523, County Highway V Victor. For 89-year-old male subject who pulled his catheter out. 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There's a home health care nurse on scene. 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Front door entrance. 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

County dispatched to Dulles-Belton EMS. You're being requested in the area of Highway 16 and Vine Street. You have 16 and Vine Street. Law enforcement has a suspect in custody who's requesting EMS for a panic attack. Again, Plumbing County dispatched to Dulles-Belton EMS. Respond to Highway 16 and Vine Street. Clear 239.

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cocktail assault and ambulance being requested at the International Residence Hall 200 West Hiawatha. Go to the community building for female in the bathroom. Friends were requesting EMS, told security she was intoxicated. She is breathing. I'm sure I need further issues. Talk to her at 312.

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0: Columbia County to Columbus Fire. 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This is a re-page. Again, a re-page to respond to 123 West Harrison Street, the Columbus Fire Department. 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

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Again, 224 South Main Street, Fall River, cross street of North Main Street and Prairie Street. For an 82-year-old female, conscious, alert, breathing, having cold sweats, feels like throwing up. She is dizzy. Husband's on scene with her, has just gave her an aspirin. Time of page 610.

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1: 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Adam George George, 7785. Adam George George, 77. I'm sorry, 58. Adam George George, 7758. Water at Paulina.
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1: Columbia County Point 8 EMS, Columbia County Point 8 EMS, you have a medical call at W10044 County Highway CS. Again, that's W10044 County Highway CS, Point 8 Crossroads, Olson Road, and Hooker Road for a 78-year-old male, conscious, slurred breathing, cannot get up, 135 pounds for listing purposes, possibly dehydrated. Family is on scene with him. 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
1: Collin County, Delsville, EMS, you have a call. Delsville, EMS, you have a call. This will be Wisconsin Dells High School, 1505 Brew Farm Road, against 1505 Brew Farm Road, crosses to Sandrock Road and County Highway 8 Adam. For a 16-year-old male whose hip popped out while running, he is conscious but breathing at the time they are on the football field. 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

0: 72.
1: 13th outside my PD with Wisconsin, Boy Adam Tom, 784. Again, Boy Adam Tom, 784, 13th, just outside my PD.
0: That's fine.

0: And go ahead.
1: Just turned off at 12, westbound Lehman. I'm going to go ahead and terminate 85 miles an hour. Reason for stop with speed.
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1: 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And once again, it was a old, probably early 2000s black four-door car.
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0: 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Boy Charles Edward, 6737.
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0: 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Edward 9393, Hogsback, speak with Terry, reference. Personal items that are missing in a property dispute with ex-wife. She is also on scene.
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0: Sorry, sure. Carlos Bob.
1: 208.
0: Yeah, Morris Street, just south of South Boulevard, Wisconsin, Canada. Boy Boy Henry, 7180. Boy Boy Henry, 7180.
1: 10-4. Units 220, go ahead.
2: All traffic on Madison at East Wisconsin Plate. Boy Adam Frank 7573. Boy Adam Frank 7573.
1: 10-4, second unit.
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1: 320.
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0: 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I'm clear traffic.
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0: 10, you're 76.
1: Again, 12 and King's Corner. Boy, Adam, Mary, 5110. Boy, Adam, Mary, 5110.
0: 10-4.

0: have a copy?
1: 10-4.
0: So I guess we're actually heading north of 163, like a mile down.
1: Okay.
0: So I've sensed it on this side. I don't know. I think we're going 163, though. I'll check with Joel.
1: Okay, I'll move my signs then.
0: 10-4.
2: Possibly headed from Waniwak towards the LaValle area. Stated that he works at Countryside Marine on Highway 33.
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0: County that pointed at EMS, you have a call. Pointed at EMS, you have a call. This will be at 377 South Street. Again, 377 South Street. Cross streets of County Highway Q and Blueberg Circle for an 83-year-old male who's super weak and lethargic. At his doctor appointment on Friday, they stated that his blood count was low. He does have COPD, is with anemia. He has passed his daughter and is conscious while breathing. They stated this is an upper unit. Again, 377 South Street, we're not the upper unit. 7-8-844.
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1: Beyond Moore Street by the water tower, the contemplative 2 Q Queen U Union 1. E Edward T Tom.
0: 10-4. Hmm. 10-4, 7-1.

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1: 12 near the War Memorial, disabled veteran plate. 17683 Victor, again, 17683 Victor, 12 by the War Memorial.
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0: Looters at Hemlock, Wisconsin, truck plate, I believe it'll be Union 78989. Again, Union 78989. I'll clarify the plate when I get up to the truck.
1: 10472.

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0: Unlock. At the Wilderness Convention Center parking lot, third row from the front of the building, looking for a white Hyundai Santa Fe, Wisconsin plates. Female will be standing by.
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1: 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Got Plato 235, George Zebra John. 235, George Zebra John.
0: 10-4.

0: Columbia County, Florida GMS. Columbia County, Florida GMS. You have a medical call at 2805 Hunter's Trail at Tivoli. Yeah, that's 2805 Hunter's Trail, Cross Street, East Ridge Drive. For an 87-year-old male having back pain, currently lose control of his bowels and bladder. He was seen at the ER Friday for this. He's currently conscious but breathing. Time of page 9:30.
1: Respond to L. Bierman Elementary, 400 Mulberry. Report of an 8-year-old that's out of control in the classroom. Mom is on site with school staff. They're requesting law enforcement. Apparently this 8-year-old was chaptered a couple weeks ago, but is now back in the community.
2: Copy. You can mark me out, please.
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0: State Highway 33, north of County Highway X. It's going to be a black Tundra, no plate, broken out back window.
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1: 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William Frank, 5534. William Frank, 5534.
0: 10-4.

Mike Elso on the MSU of a call. Del Stilton, MSU of a call. This will be at 115 Bowman Road, the Riverwood, Eagle, Mass. It's just a building. Again, it's 115 Bowman Road, crossing to Capitol Street for an elderly male who fell. He is complaining of neck and leg pain. His blood pressure is 86 over 62. Conscious, slurred breathing in room 104. Time to patient 51.

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0: It's going to be Tom Lincoln 5010. Tom Lincoln 5010. Driver will be RO. And then I have a 1029 check.
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0: Passenger will be Sarah A. Fairway. Fairway is Victor Edward Robert William Edward Young. First name is Sarah with a H, middle initial A as an Adam. Female, white, date of birth 1/11/1988, 1/11/1988.

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2: Respond to Oak Park Place. He is the north entrance. There was a male subject that fell outside. He's currently inside. He did hit his head when he fell, and his head is bleeding. Again, for Bearbo Ambulance at Oak Park Place. He is the north entrance. Saw clear at 9:56.

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0: 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Edward Queen, 84364. Edward Queen, 84364.
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0: All of traffic on in the parking lot of Habitat for Humanity with Adam Mary Young, 7944. Adam Mary Young, 7944.
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1: And then
0: you over. 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Adam Victor Nora, 8408.
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1: Alan Brandendorf, Boy Robert, Adam Union, Nora, Sam, David, Ocean, Robert, Frank. First name is Jeffrey, John, Edward, Frank, Frank, Robert, Edward, Young, middle initial, A as in Adam. Male, white, date of birth is 8/29/1995, 8/29/1995. Looking for CCW permits.
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0: 10-4, thank you.

0: to Porter GMS. Porter GMS, you have a medical alarm. A medical alarm at 619 Saddle Ridge. 619 Saddle Ridge, cross of Court 1. For a 73-year-old male who fell, they needed help off the floor. Did not report any injuries. No lockbox information. Time of stage 11 o'clock.
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0: Assigned due to a reckless driving, occurred at 12 PF, green truck, ran a stop sign. RP would like phone contact, has vehicle information.
1: 10-4.

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1: I'll be out at Wilderness Student Housing. No, you're status.
0: 10-4.

Columbia County, Lodi EMS, Columbia County, Lodi EMS. You have a EMS call for a possible stroke at W10284 Wells Road. Again, that's W10284 Wells Road for 74-year-old female, correction, 74-year-old male. Conscious, alert, breathing, possible stroke, hard to understand, control, and control, has previous strokes. Again, the W10284 Wells Road, Crossroads, County Highway J, Lindsay Road, Thomas Page, 1107.

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0: I'll be out at Glacier Canyon Lodge. 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

0: 617, be advised. Patient has 5 previous strokes. Stated no drooping in the face. Weakness on the left side. Is sometimes speaking clearly, but sometimes not.
1: Dog 320, assistance request.
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0: Somebody coming to Portage Fire and Portage EMS. Somebody coming to Portage Fire, Portage EMS, Portage EMS. This is the second call. We have an accident PI on I-59 southbound, believed to be somewhere between the mile markers in 94 to 92. It is a vehicle that is stalled in the southbound lane of travel. It looks like the front end and windshield are smashed. I believe this is some type of car versus animal accident. Again, this is going to be on I-39 southbound, somewhere between mile marker 94 to 92. It's for a vehicle that is stalled in the southbound lane of travel. It looks like the front end has heavy damage and the windshield smashed. CJ 1126.
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County to Ryo EMS. You have a call. Ryo EMS, you have a call. This will be at the Columbia County Health Care Center, 323 West Monroe Street. Again, it's 323 West Monroe Street, Fresh Street to Madison Street and Grant Street. For an 84-year-old male who fell and bumped his head, he is complaining of head pain. He is also on blood thinners. He's in room 203 on the Willow Court entrance. They stated he does request to go to the VA hospital. Time of page 1133.

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0: County from 652, 652 arriving on location. Single vehicle accident, heavy front end damage, far right shoulder of the vehicle. Vehicle is off the road, no flames showing. 652 left, command, be on fire, ground rod.
1: 220. All of traffic on Lake Street at Matt's Ferry, Wisconsin Plate is Adam Charles David 2580. 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
0: 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I have a 10-year-old that's ran off into the woods. Gray tank top, shorts. Staff does still have him in sight.
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2: Respond to shiftlets, SAM 12985, Shiftlet Road, trailer 33. 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States elderly female left as a severe UTI, possibly headed to UW Hospital, but they don't believe that she is thinking clearly. My RP was a daughter calling from Illinois, not on scene.
1: 10-4.

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at 201 2nd Street, 201 2nd. Speak with Jason. Reference e-bike that was damaged. I believe his neighbor did it in retaliation for an incident yesterday.

0: Oakland dock. You can show me 10A from the residence, but keep me on the call. Be 1060 Spring Green, trying to locate this vehicle.
1: 10-4.

That's just information. It looked like it was the internet. Of course, it was moved off the road. 10-4.

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1: En route to the courthouse with one, starting mileage 71672, 71672.
0: 10-4.

0: Clear Oak, 9144 is case, 3rd Street. That'll be the incident of the offense, and I'll be out there. No need for staff.
1: 2 units, 236, go again.
0: The incident of the offense will be 126 3rd Street, and I will be out there. No need for staff.
1: 10-4, second to go ahead.
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1: 10-4-9.

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0: Columbia County Portage Fire, Columbia County Portage Fire. You have a call for a fire alarm at 2345 Schultz Street at the Deer Run Apartments. Again, that's 2345 Schultz Street, Deer Run Apartments, Cross Street, Plum Street, and Lifer Street. RP states that the cleaning lady set off the alarm on the push button. It would need to be reset. There's currently no fire. Time of page, 1228.
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0: 651 on scene, a three-story residential building, nothing showing from the exterior. Medic 651 will have Shoulder Street Command operating on Red Out investigating.
1: 4651, 1233.

0: be calling Arlington Fire, Arlington EMS. You have a call. Arlington Fire, Arlington EMS. You have a call. This will be a skid steer on fire and 2780 WIBU Road against N2780 WIBU Road, cross streets of Baldwin Road and South Main Street again for a skid steer that's on fire in a field just south of this address on page 1235.
1: Fire acknowledged stage.

0: 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Do we know how far in the field the skid steer is?
1: Arlington 28. At 1236, Arlington Fire, stand by. Sounds like there's a building approximately 40 yards away that is full of items. We're gathering distance. Looks like 20 to 30 yards off the roadway.
0: I'll be 20 to 30 yards off the roadway.

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1: 9134, SAR, go ahead.
0: I assigned you to a call. RP wishes phone contact. He is not home on Coon Bluff. Also, that is not where the incident happened that he's reporting. He got a call last night from ex-wife that she had been beat up. He does not know where that happened, but he wants to talk to a deputy.
1: 10-4.

0: My caller is the owner of the skid steer. He stated the explosion was the fuel tank exploding. He and nobody are by the skid steer at this time. They're watching from further away.
1: I copy that. County from Arlington Fire Command.
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And Point at Ranger, you're being requested as this is in a field with large, tall grass. Again, this will be at N2780 WIBU Road, cross of Loveland Road, South Main Street, and Richards Road. Time of stage 1239.

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0: 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It's cross streets of Loveland Road and Richards Road. 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
0: Close on this sector, 28. Insurance and 28, you are on location. We do have a scooter fully involved. Just in the field right off the driveway and off the road, it's N2715 WIBU Road.

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1: Arlington Fire, Arlington 28 is on scene, advised. It's going to be near N2715 WIBU Road, about 10 feet off the roadway, is fully involved.
0: Yeah, about 10 feet off the roadway, fully involved. We'll be there shortly. That subject has returned back to Shiflett Trailer Court. Husband will be taking her to the hospital now. You can disregard.
2: 9167 Stock. I copy. I'll go have a chat with her first and then clear.
0: 10-4.
3: There's no structure nearby. It's just in the cornfield.
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3: It is not.
0: Be no structure nearby.
4: DL2 to North Shore Maintenance.

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1: Arlington Fire.
0: Because there was about half full of diesel fuel. We do have a fence around the field just to get to it, but you should be able to get it with your hose.

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1: 45.

The fire is on location in 2715 WIBU Road. Let's get fully involved. Lieutenant 2 will be in command, and we'll be operating on fire ground blue.

0: Columbia County, this is Lodi 617. You can show us clear. Looks like we got a pre-alert for Dane. You can mark the route.
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0: 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Again, that's 3015 County Highway CX, Cross Street, Gunderson Drive, and County Highway X, Curry Road. For a 47-year-old male who was having serious chest pain, he has had a nitro RP, states he is up but walking around, conscious, blurred breathing, does have anxiety and panic attack history. Time of page, 1247.
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0: page. 10-4-6-1-7, Dane County advised you could use channel E as in Edward. 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

0: 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Sauk Hospital ER to St. Mary's. Timeout 1258.
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2: 14 is. Last name spelling of Mary, Adam, Robert, Tom, Ida, Nora, Edward, Zebra. First name Francisco, Frank, Robert, Adam, Nora. Charles, Ida, Sam, Charles, Ocean, no middle. Male unknown, date of birth of 7/17/97. 7/17/97. Second one ready.
1: Go ahead with the second.
2: Second will be also on a Francisco Javier Antelo. Last name is going to be dual, Javier Antelo. J. John, A. Adam, B. Victor, I. Ida, Edward, B. Edward, R. Robert. Second, A. Adam, N. Nora, C. Tom, E. Edward, L. Lincoln, O. Ocean. First name, Francisco, F. Frank, R. Robert, A. Adam, N. Nora, C. Charles, I. Ida, S. Sam, C. Charles, O. Ocean. Male unknown, date of birth of 4/29/91. 4/29/1991.

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1: 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I'll be clear from the traffic stop. 71's 10-2, 10-6 papers.
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0: From Haskins Park, 10-year-old walked away, told mom he was walking home, did not make it there in Baraboo. They've been looking for 30 minutes, have not located him. 10-year-old male, Hispanic, wearing black shorts and gray shirt.
1: 10-4, I'll be in route.
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0: Do you have that juvenile's name I'm out with? The juvenile matching that description over by Subway?
1: 10-4, Yuli Party Rojas.
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0: Sox. That'll be that. You know, all that stuff for you. Is parents over by Heston's Park?
1: Affirmative, they are still at the park.
0: Copy. I'll transport them over there.
2: 10-4-9134,
3: copy. 9-134, SOC, I copy. Does 232 still need me to respond?
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1: Go ahead.
2: Going to be on Linden Road, just off the County Highway P, Wisconsin 1028 of Adam Sam Lincoln, 2693, Adam Sam Lincoln, 2693. It's going to be unoccupied.
1: 10-4. Oh, 07, Sauk County, you can show us en route to St. Mary's.
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Again, Fox Bear Blue Fire EMS response to 1210 Draper Street. 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
1: Five
0: seven eight caller says that little girl is coming out of it a little bit and she is currently breathing.
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220 South. I'm on scene. They're advising there is nobody here with a having a seizure. It'll be Winnebago, 1210 Winnebago.

0: 3 information.
1: Go ahead.
0: When you're clear, had an incident that happened, Highway 12, Sky High Road, male versus female in the vehicle. She was dropped off at that intersection. The male, her dad, continued home to Bluffview.

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0: 146.
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1: 318.
0: I'll be out at the Wilderness Human Resources Office with Reedsburg PD, Detective Botten. 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
1: Was that female supposed to be by 12 in Sky High?
0: No, affirmative.
1: 10-4, I traveled the area. I'm almost to the bottom of the Salt Hill. I did not see anybody standing alongside the road.
0: 10-4, 91-34, copy.

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0: Young George 3507. Adam Young George 3507 on a black Jeep. If you could run the younger male RO, please. Also send me a photo of him.
1: Shows a Douglas and a Timothy. Can you tell 1960 or 91?
0: Yeah, Timothy, please. I believe he's 1089. Okay, I just watched him walk into Best Western. You just send me the photo of him.
1: 10-4, 10-9.

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2: We're going to be on 20th, just off of Prairie. 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
1: 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Go ahead.
0: Be on Highway 12 westbound from Highway 60, looking for a white Dodge van. Possible fleet code, with a fleet code of 603, Wisconsin registration of Tom Frank, 5608. Complaint was all over the road, crossing the center line, almost went off the road on Highway 60. Herbie's willing to make a statement. Again, it was last seen westbound on Highway 12 from 60.
1: Four, 1060.
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0: 10-4. Saw a 341 South complaint. We have a mouse left this outdoor theme park. Give me the RP. He'll be at the group gathering. Reference to a couple families who want to report items stolen. 10-4.
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2: 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Yes. Speak with Steven. He states his dog was attacked by another dog and he wants to report.

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0: 10-4.

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1: Columbia County, Portage Fire, Portage EMS. Got a recording of a possible iPhone involved in a crash. Enora, 8203 Dumpkey Road. Again, Enora, 8203 Dumpkey Road. Cross Street, Third County, Double E Edward and Clark Road. Again, a recording stating owner of this iPhone was in a severe crash. We're trying the number back. Time of page 1508.

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0: 52.
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0: 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Female unknown, 724-2007, 724-2007.
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0: West Pine, in front of the American Inn. I'll get you a trip late in a moment. It's covered by a boat.
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1: 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P-Paul, David 2192. P-Paul, David 2192. Title Wisconsin truck, please.
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0: Respond to the back of the phone with this outdoor theme park. Meet with Dell's 91, I believe 96 will be on scene shortly. Should be next to Little Titans, reference to a DC complaint they had. There's further information to come up.
1: Simple.

County to Dallas Delton EMS. Dallas Delton EMS, you're needed for a subject who is currently in a car, not responding, but breathing. 200 La Crosse Street, just against Field House. Again, 200 La Crosse Street, just against Field House. Your cross streets are Eddy Street and Washington Avenue for a young male subject who is not responding, however, is breathing in the car. It's a younger male. He will be located in a gray Buick, still gathering. Time of page 1545.

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0: Linden Road, County Highway P, Paul. There's a vehicle on the side of the road that's out of gas.
1: 10-4, in route.

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0: 807, the young male will be located in lot 8. They are in a gray Buick Envision. Law enforcement is en route. He is breathing. He has no injuries. Did have a migraine earlier. Has no history of this and no medical conditions. His chest is still rising and falling at this time.
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1: Copy that.
0: 807, look for Dallas 85. He is out with the patient.
1: 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You can show some to him.
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0: 2, D. George, U. Union, A. Adam, D. David, C. Charles, 0, Robert Henry, 903-679.
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10 trespassing. Good. 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Fast reporting that a male subject by the name of Dakota Grice is on property and he's been trespassed.

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0: Cook. I'll be on scene. 28 on that Jeep can be Adam Robert Paul, 6885. Adam Robert Paul, 6885.
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0: Mon County Comm Center, Zell's Ambulance, you need to have SSM Health in the parking lot for an 11-year-old female that feels like passing out. They'll be in a gray Subaru. Again, Dulles Felton Ambulance, you need at 530 Wisconsin Dulles Parkway. Cross streets are going to be Newsom. It's going to be 530 Wisconsin Dulles Parkway South. Thought clear at 1705.
1: Going off in the building. 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

0: This is Lodi Fire 2. They're going to try to reset the alarm, so you might get a notification from the alarm company. Just disregard it.
1: Check welfare. Go for 235. I believe it's going to be at 407 5th Street. We're going to be looking, checking the welfare on 11-year-old female. Name's in the call. Our report, there was a child exchange that happened at Bluffview, and she believed that she may have smelled possibly marijuana on the driver, male driver, who was also spraying something inside the vehicle. They left Bluffview approximately about 20 minutes ago, heading towards Baraboo. The vehicle he was driving is like a goldish Ford sedan. It's got some registration of Boy Charles Edwards, 7169. Driver should be a Devin Gladden. RP would like the welfare of the child checked.

Tony, Lakestar EMS, you have a call. Lakestar EMS, you have a call. 151 Waterloo Street, number 8. Again, it's 151 Waterloo Street, Unit A, cross streets of Manning Street and East James Street. For a 60-year-old male who's conscious, alert, and breathing, but is slurring his words and can barely stand up, he's experiencing weakness in his legs. They are outside in the driveway. Time of page 1734.

0: Lord, I fire. Tony, dispatch, Lord, I fire. Yeah, you show the incident at 215 Dale Drive has been terminated. All Lodi Fire units are clearing and returning.
1: All units returning 1735.
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Bog 232 information. 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Female half, Stephanie, will be in the room 21. Male half is going to be Lucas Adrian. He's in the office.

0: o'clock 11. Disturbance is no longer in progress.
1: 11 o'clock, good.
0: This is going to be, the RP is at E889 County Highway EE. She said it's going to be a white house with a red car out on the road. The mom jumped out of the vehicle and attacked the daughter. 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
0: 232 on data. Person checking on Stephanie Lane, west of Lane. Lincoln, Adam, Nora, Edward versus Stephanie. Sam, Tom, Edward. Paul, Henry, Adam, Nora, Ida, Edward. Middle of L. Lincoln. Being a female, white. 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
2: Check welfare. It's going to be at Hotel Rome. You'll be checking out an Azaria Millsap. She's not been heard from since 1600. Our piece concerned because she's young and she's never been out of town before. 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

0: 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Comes back with no wants, negative TNT.
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1: Reference that TM on Lynn Ave near South Boulevard. The RP was reporting a green sport bike with a male operator traveling up and down the road at a high rate of speed. Time lapse is about 15 minutes, and it was going back and forth 3 to 4 times.
2: Copy. I was in the area. I didn't see anything. You can clear it.
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0: In the Walmart parking lot, the RP witnessed a light-colored minivan that sideswiped a Kia Optima. As a minivan has left, they did not get a plate for that, and the owner of the Kia has not come out of the store.

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0: Birchwood and Peephole. Adam Henry Edward 3945. Adam Henry Edward 3945.
1: 10-4.
0: It's actually Adam Boy Edward. It's getting Adam Boy Edward for the first three.
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0: Pete Paul and Forest Drive. Adam Young Paul, 6753. Adam Young Paul, 6753. Correction, Pete Paul and Fieldstone.
1: 5-4.

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He is conscious and alert currently. 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
1: 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William Henry 7459, B and Mill.
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